0: Hello everyone, my name is Garrett.
1: And my name is Maria.
0: And you're watching Let's Talk in English. Friends, today we have another comic lesson.
1: And the title of our lesson is, I See a... Ah!
0: Right, that is such a fun title. Now remember friends, a comic is a short story, but it's told mostly through pictures, and the characters do say some things.
1: Yes, and when they speak, you will see a little bubble next to them, and in the bubble, it will be the words that they say.
0: Well, Maria, based on this title, what do you think this comic will be about?
1: I think it is about someone who gets scared or who is afraid of something, because we see the word ah, which is someone who is yelling.
0: Right. You might yell that out when you're scared. Maybe someone sees an alligator.
1: That could be the case. Alligators are pretty scary. Maybe a snake? I don't know. We'll see.
0: Well, friends, if you enjoy our comic lessons, make sure to follow along with us. Open up your Let's Talk in English magazine so you can follow along. If you don't have one, press pause right now and go out and buy a May Let's Talk in English magazine.
1: That is a great idea, Garrett. And then open it up and follow along with us as we go through the pictures, and you can read along with what the characters say. And also above each picture box, you will get some information about where the characters are and what they are getting ready to do.
0: All right, well, we have a lot to learn today, so it's time for us to get started. Let's go learn our keywords with Jack.
2: 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again. 动词 blow 就是吹。
3: It's bedtime. But Eddie and his brother, Ian, aren't tired.
4: Do you want to hear a scary story, Ian?
5: Yes!
3: Eddie starts a story.
4: A girl is lost in a dark forest. She is scared. A voice whispers, "Come here, little girl." She sees a hand. It's reaching for her.
3: Ian hides under the blanket.
5: Stop! This story is too scary!
4: Sorry, Ian. Okay, good night.
3: Soon, Ian hears a strange sound at the window.
5: Hey, Eddie. Are you awake?
4: Yes, what's wrong?
0: Well, right at the beginning here, we learn the names of a couple of our characters. First, we have someone named Eddie and his brother Ian.
1: So, Eddie and Ian are the two main characters in today's story, and we also learn what time it is. Well, it's bedtime, which means it's probably nighttime as well.
0: Right, bedtime. That's the time when you want to go to sleep. Or a parent might tell their kids, "It is bedtime right now. Go get ready."
1: It is bedtime. There are all

0: Also, many other words that we can put together with the word time to create a word. Let's go to Jack for more.
1: 该睡觉了，但是Eddie和弟弟Ian还不累.
2: It's bedtime, but Eddie and his brother Ian aren't tired.
1: 由 bed 加 time 组合成的复合名词 bedtime 就是就寝时间。常常会看到的还有 lunchtime、showtime、storytime 等等。我们来看例句 ：The mom read a story to her kids at bedtime. 那位妈妈在睡觉时间给孩子们读了一本故事。Let's go to eat now. It's almost lunchtime. 我们现在去吃饭吧，快到午餐时间了。或是 Showtime is at 7 p.m. tonight. 今晚的演出时间是七点。
0: Thank you, Jack. Well, we know that it's bedtime, but Ian and Eddie aren't tired. They don't feel like going to sleep yet.
3: Right, so Eddie has an idea. He asks his brother Ian, do you want to hear a scary story?
0: And what are scary stories? Well, they're stories that say something that might make you a little afraid. Maybe there is a snake or a crocodile or a monster in the story.
3: Right, sometimes it can be hard to sleep after hearing a scary story. Well, Ian does want to hear a story, and so we move to the next picture in our comic.
0: Well, Eddie starts a story, and he begins with, a girl is lost in a dark forest. She is scared. A voice whispers, come here, little girl. And then what happens next, Garrett?
3: Right, so the voice says, come here, little girl, and then the girl sees a hand. It's reaching for her.
0: Ooh, that's scary. Well, Garrett just did an action with his hand. Let's talk about what a hand is. A hand is this. It's a part of our body. We can use it to pick things up. We can use it to touch things or to hold things.
3: Right. You have two hands. You could ask someone to put something in your hand or use your own hand to pick something up.
0: And you can use your hand to reach for things like this scary thing in the story. Well, this story is very scary, and so Ian hides under the blanket. He is scared by Eddie's scary story.
3: Right. What does it mean to hide? Well, you go somewhere that probably isn't easy for others to find because you don't want to be caught. That might be true if someone is chasing you.
0: Yes, or you go somewhere where people can't see you. And that's what Eddie did. He hides under the blanket. So, of course, Eddie can find him here, but he can't see him. And some people will hide when they're afraid.
3: Yes, and Ian, because he's afraid, he yells out, stop, this story is too scary.
0: This story is too scary, and this is our
4: calendar phrase.
5: This story is too scary.
6: This story is too scary.
7: 这故事太可怕了。
8: It was a dark and stormy night.
9: Ooh, this story is too scary.
8: I was home alone.
9: Oh, this story is too scary.
8: Suddenly, I heard a scream.
9: Stop! This story is too scary.
8: It's not scary. What was that?
9: Scary? No more reading scary stories. No.
5: This story is too scary.
6: This story is too scary.
7: 这故事太可怕了。
3: Right, so Ian was afraid. He asked his brother to stop telling the story.
0: He did. And then he said, sorry, Ian. Okay, good night. So they are going to go to bed now.
3: Right, Eddie is okay with stopping the story. So they're going to bed, and then soon Ian hears a strange sound at the window.
0: And then he calls to Eddie. He says, hey, Eddie, are you awake? He wants to know if Eddie is asleep yet.

0: Well, Eddie is still awake, and Eddie asks what's wrong. If something is wrong, it's not right. Maybe there is a problem.
1: Maybe there is a problem, something isn't going right, and Eddie wants to know what is not going right. Well, what is the problem? We'll find out very soon.
0: Right, but before we find out, it's time for us to take a quick break. We'll be right back with more just after this.

0: Welcome back to the show, everyone. Maria, has this ever happened to you? You maybe watch a scary movie or a TV show, and then you can't sleep at night?
1: Yes, it has. It has definitely happened. And then I'm afraid to turn off the lights and go to bed.
0: Right. It happened to me often when I was a young kid, and it's happening in our story right now. Let's get back to that comic.
2: Eddie and Ian sit up in bed.
3: Did you hear that?
4: No, hear what?
2: Then they hear a knock on the window, loud and clear.
3: I see a hand.
4: Ah!
2: The wind blows, and a branch hits against the window again.
3: Oh, it's just a tree branch. You were so scared.
4: So were you!
0: All right, we're continuing our comic story. Remember, there were two boys, their brothers, and they were telling scary stories at night before bed.
1: And Eddie was the one telling the scary story, and Ian got scared, so Eddie stopped telling the story, and they went to bed. But then Ian heard a weird noise.
0: Right, so we continue on here. Eddie and Ian sit up in bed, and Ian asks, "Did you hear that?"
1: He must have heard a sound, but Eddie replied, "No, hear what?" He didn't hear what Ian heard.
0: Okay. So then they hear a knock on the window. It is loud and clear. There's no doubt that this was a real sound.
1: And a knock is something where one thing hits against the other. You will often hear a knock on the door when someone wants to go into a room, or you can hear a knock on the table too.
0: Right. It is very polite to knock on a door before going into a room if the door is closed. And this knock was loud and clear.
1: It was loud and clear. Jack, can you help us with that phrase?
5: Ian 和 Eddie 都醒了，然后他们就听到一个敲打窗户的声音，又响亮又清楚。Then they hear a knock on the window, loud and clear. 副词片语 loud and clear 在词是表示大声又清楚。你可以说 Hank's voice was loud and clear. 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
1: Thank you, Jack. Well, there was a knock loud and clear, but it wasn't on the door. Usually we hear a knock on the door. It was a knock on the window. That's scary.
0: Right. And so after that sound, Ian yells out, "I see a hand." Ooh, remember, there was a hand in that scary story.
1: There was. And then Eddie yells, "Ah!" They're both really afraid. They both see a hand at the window.
0: Right. Ooh, what is it? Well, we continue on. The wind blows, and a branch hits against the window again.
1: So it was not a hand, it was a branch. Let's first talk about the word blow. When the wind blows, it is

0: the air moving very fast, and it can lift things off the ground or make things hit against something else.
1: When we use that word blow, we're often talking about pushing air out of our mouths like this. You might think of blowing out candles on your birthday.
0: Yes, we do use that word often when talking about blowing out candles. Well, here the wind blows, so it moves something. It moves the branch and makes the branch hit against the window. So the knocking sound was the branch knocking against the window.
1: And a branch is a piece of wood on a tree, a small part of that tree. Well, Ian realizes that this is not a human hand.
0: It is not, and he thinks it's kind of funny. He says to Eddie, "You were so scared."
1: But it wasn't just Eddie who was scared. Ian definitely was too. Eddie reminds Ian of this.
0: Yes, Eddie uses the phrase, "So were you," which means that he was scared too. This is a good phrase to practice.
1: Absolutely. I think they were so scared of this because they were still thinking of that scary story.
0: I think so too, because the story had a scary hand, and then when they went to bed, now they think a tree branch is a hand.
1: Right. And often at night when it's dark out, it's a lot easier to get scared, even if things that are quite normal are happening, you're just a little bit more afraid.
0: Yes, and it's dark. You can't really see things as clearly, so it's easy to get scared. Sometimes we scare ourselves, like these two boys did in the story.
1: Absolutely. All right, friends, when it comes to bedtime, we hope that you're getting some good sleep and not just thinking of scary stories. Well, friends, let's talk about another scary thing. It's time to review our keywords.
0: Here is your first keyword. Hand. Hand. What do you have in your hand?
1: Hide. Hide. The cat is hiding under the bed.
0: Wrong. Wrong. Something is wrong with my phone.
1: Knock. Knock. I heard a knock on the door.
0: Blow. Blow. A strong wind blew all night. Friends, these are all your keywords for today. Be sure to practice them.
1: And now it's time to watch our comic lesson one more time.
2: It's bedtime. But Eddie and his brother, Ian, aren't tired.
3: Do you want to hear a scary story, Ian?
4: Yes!
2: Eddie starts a story.
3: A girl is lost in a dark forest. She is scared. A voice whispers, "Come here, little girl." She sees a hand. It's reaching for her.
2: Ian hides under the blanket.
4: Stop! This story is too scary!
3: Sorry, Ian. Okay, good night.
2: Soon, Ian hears a strange sound at the window.
4: Hey, Eddie. Are you awake?
3: Yes, what's wrong?
2: Eddie and Ian sit up in bed.
4: Did you hear that?
3: No, hear what?
2: Then they hear a knock on the window, loud and clear.
4: I see a hand.
3: Ah!
2: The wind blows, and a branch hits against the window again.
4: Oh, it's just a tree branch. You were so scared.
3: So were you.
5: Hi, friends. Welcome back to Chit Chat.
6: I'm Ivy.
7: I'm Zach. Today we talked about a story. Eddie told his brother a scary story.
5: And that night, a branch at the window scared them both.
7: I have kids, and I like to tell them good stories before bedtime.
5: It is good to think about

0: about good things before we go to sleep.
1: Yeah, don't be like Eddie.
0: Friends, do you know any good stories?
1: Can you tell them in English?
0: Comment below with your story. We would love to hear it.
1: That's all for today. We'll see you next time
0: on Chit Chat. Bye.
2: Hello, everyone. I'm Teacher Eva.
3: And I'm Mix It Up Mikey. I have a crazy name and I play a crazy game. I mix up letters and words.
2: That's right. And we guess what the words are.
3: Yeah, it's a fun game. Hey, let's get started.
2: Okay, let's talk about stories.
3: Stories?
2: Yeah, what's your favorite kind of story?
3: Oh, I like cry-ass stories.
2: Cry-ass stories?
3: Yeah.
2: C-R-Y-A-S?
3: Yes, because I am not afraid.
2: Oh, you like scary stories.
3: Yeah, I like stories about getting lost in a crad forest.
2: Lost in a crad forest?
3: Yeah.
2: K-R-A-D forest?
3: Yeah.
2: Oh, you mean lost in a dark forest. That's scary.
3: Yeah, especially if you hear Nagrest sounds.
2: What kind of sounds?
3: Nagrest. N-A-G-R-E-S-T.
2: Oh, you mean strange sounds.
3: Yeah, would you be scared? Would you run and dehide?
2: Run and dehide? D-E-H-I? Yes, I would run and hide.
3: Well, not me, because I'm not afraid.
2: Really? Well...
3: What was that?
2: Oh, no. Well, it looks like Mikey's afraid after all.
3: Yeah, that's not funny. I'm a little scared.
4: Well, that was a really fun comic lesson. Hey, Maria, have you ever tried to draw and write your own comic?
5: I have not, but my brother has, and he got pretty good at it. He would draw the people and add all these details and have them have conversations with each other.
4: Yeah, if you're someone who likes to draw and you also love to tell stories, try making your own comic. Maybe you can use some of the English words from our lesson and make your own stories.
5: That is a great idea. Come up with your own characters, give them names, and think of a fun story so that you can draw pictures of it.
4: Right. I think I would want to make a comic of a fun adventure story. Maybe some explorers in the jungle.
5: That sounds like a great idea, Garrett. Well, I am not really good at drawing, but I know many of our friends are, and I'm sure they can think of a fun story to draw. Well, friends, we have more tomorrow, so we hope that you will join us again. And of course, that is right here on
4: Let's Talk in English.
5: Goodbye.

0: Jesus said, "I am the bread of life. He who comes to me will never go hungry, and he who believes in me will never be thirsty." Our Daily Bread. 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
1: 耶稣说，我就是生命的粮，到我这里来的必定不饿，信我的永远不渴。灵命日粮。本节目是由真理文化传播基金会与佳音电台联合制作，李芳主持。
2: Present yourself to God, a worker who correctly handles the word of truth. 2 Timothy 2:15.
3: Welcome to today's encouragement from Our Daily Bread. Growing Our Knowledge of God was written by Nancy Gavianis and read by Joyce Dinkins.
2: 2 Timothy chapter 2, verses 14 through 19 and 22 through 24. Keep reminding God's people of these things. Warn them.

0: before God against quarreling about words. It is of no value and only ruins those who listen. Do your best to present yourself to God as one approved, a worker who does not need to be ashamed and who correctly handles the word of truth. Avoid godless chatter, because those who indulge in it will become more and more ungodly. Their teaching will spread like gangrene. Among them are Hymenaeus and Philetus, who have departed from the truth. They say that the resurrection has already taken place, and they destroy the faith of some. Nevertheless, God's solid foundation stands firm, sealed with this inscription: "The Lord knows those who are His," and "Everyone who confesses the name of the Lord must turn away from wickedness." Flee the evil desires of youth and pursue righteousness, faith, love, and peace, along with those who call on the Lord out of a pure heart. Don't have anything to do with foolish and stupid arguments, because you know they produce quarrels. And the Lord's servant must not be quarrelsome, but must be kind to everyone, able to teach, not resentful. Growing Our Knowledge of God, written by Nancy Gavianis. As soon as I jumped into the pool, my goggles filled with water and I could barely see. Despite having no formal swimming instruction, I slowly persevered for the two laps of a race I had entered on a whim. Years later, after taking lessons and learning the proper breathing and swimming techniques, I enjoyed learning all four competitive swim strokes. What a difference it makes when we have the proper training. The same applies to reading the Bible. When we understand the context and meaning of what we're reading, we can grow in our faith and properly apply it to our lives. Paul wanted Timothy to stand firm in his faith, avoid quarrels, and not be deceived by false teachers. In his final letter, the apostle, "We may be thoroughly equipped for every good work." Let's pray. Lord, You are the source of all wisdom and truth, and Your word equips us for every good work. Help us to study Scripture diligently so we can rightly understand and apply it in our lives. Strengthen us to stand firm in faith and live out Your truth with grace and courage. It's in Jesus' name we pray. Amen.
1: As you go about your day, reflect on these questions. How often do you read the Bible? What have you learned lately as you read Scripture?